my hair stop growing? Or is it me? I called Phil a couple times, he's probably sick of me. He said go easy on yourself, but what does that even mean? Sounds like good advice, but I just can't hear it right now.

0: 102 FM. Teman terbaik kamu. Teman terbaik kamu. Pro 2.
1: It's hard, but you have to keep going, keep moving on.